0: and where you need us. 612 ABC Brisbane.
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0: Welcome to Afternoons with Zach Mander, 612 ABC Brisbane.
2: It is bang on 1:30 across the greatest state in Australia. How are you going, Queensland? My name's Zach Mander. I'm here to keep you company all through to 3 o'clock. I'm feeling

0: Paul Kelly, before too long at 28 minutes to four. Michael Bash has your news headlines.
1: Good afternoon, Ellen. A 16-year-old boy has been arrested over an alleged stabbing at the

0: Mary.
1: Kevin's on the line from Nunda. It does sound a little bit old-fashioned, doesn't it? I mean, there's nobody in admin anymore, and I started off by saying there's no tea ladies anymore. Do you remember the tea ladies, Kevin?
2: I remember tea ladies. I was telling them out the back there, I worked at a 13-storey building in Melbourne, and the tea ladies knew everything that was going on in the place.
1: Because they would go from floor to floor.
2: They knew who was going out with who was having affairs, who was acting in jobs, who was being promoted, who was moving out, who was getting married. You name it, they knew everything.
1: Now, we've got a problem with productivity in this country, Kevin, as you well know. Do you think these tea ladies made that 13-storey workplace any more productive?
2: Yes, because they served you a cup of tea and bickies at your desk and you kept on working.
1: Yeah, that's true.
2: Rather than stopping and going outside to the coffee shop.
1: We had a tea lady when I started working for the ABC in Sydney, and I got there and they said, the tea lady's coming. And I thought, this is terrific. We didn't have

0: have been called to a school on the south side this afternoon. It's been a stabbing that's left a teenage boy in hospital. You're going to hear exactly what happened, what police and the school have had to say. Ahead of that, in the rush to build the transport infrastructure for the Olympics, is there a risk we're going to end up with another air train dud? We'll answer that for you. Michael Bash has your news headlines first.
1: Hello there, Ellen. Among the stories we're following, the Homicide Squad will scour a central Queensland property as they investigate the suspicious death of a woman. The 66-year-old was found unresponsive at a home in Blackwater on Sunday evening. Detectives say the circumstances are still unclear. As mentioned, an alleged stabbing at the Islamic College of Brisbane has left a 17-year-old boy with serious injuries. It happened at Southside Karawatha just before midday. Police say there'd been a student altercation there at the campus. A 16-year-old boy was later arrested in a vehicle at Stretton. The criminal case against veteran broadcaster

0: not a hot air balloon.
1: Sorry, Mark.
0: Question 3 of 3. This is what you need to know. Up and up I go, because the bigger the better, you know. Always elaborate and often grand. My head in the clouds, yet grounded I stand. What do you reckon the answer could be? 1300 222 612 to play the early curly on this Wednesday morning here on 612 ABC Brisbane.

0: mind because we're playing the early curly. This is question number three.
1: Oh, yes, because we're already through the suburb question.
0: We are.
1: Mark from Lawton helped you out there.
0: Okay.
1: So now it's the brain teaser where you can come in, clean up the spoils, go in the drawer for the brekkie mug, all those sorts of things.
0: Here it is. Up and up I go, because the bigger the better, you know. Always elaborate and often grand. My head in the clouds, yet grounded I stand. What am I?
1: If you know, pick up the phone, 1300 222 612. Also from overnight, bit of news about Olympic champion Shayna Jack, the swimmer. She's revealed that she will retire from competitive swimming after the Commonwealth Games, saying she's ready to start a new chapter of her life. You'll hear from Shayna Jack soon on this Wednesday. It's the 15th of July. Better check the roads and see what's going on. Brad.
2: 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Traffic.

0: Evan. So apparently you wanted Big Jet Plane or something, is that right?
1: Yeah, by Angus and Julia Stone, yes.
0: Well, this is not ABC Coast FM, but you're in luck. Thanks, Linda. Here's a message. This is 612 ABC Brisbane. Our phone number is 1300 222 612 is the phone number. We don't do this.

0: that had a tagline, soldier on, soldier on. But I'm getting the picture that the health professionals say, please don't soldier on and work, just stay at home. In other words, kick back, put your feet up, relax, rest.
1: Absolutely. Absolutely. I think we would always recommend, if you are unwell, to stay at home. And even if you're not feeling, even if you're feeling able to work, the main reason you'd be staying at home, apart from resting, is to really prevent